0: fire, and it burns, burns, burns. 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

0: Mein Leben, meine Musik, mein MDR Sachsen.
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Yes, and how many times can a man turn his head and pretend that he just doesn't

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Forget about the winter, forget about the cold. When summer is here and there is someone to hold.

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It's not a problem that I can't fix. Cause I can do it in the mix. It's not a problem that I can't fix. Cause I can do it in the mix. In the mix. In the mix. 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

started polluting the thinking town. Get tired, you're talking to a tourist.